0: The Rams. Again, I think it's entirely on the table, though it may be a somewhat infinitesimal chance, but they can run the table in the regular season. They could run the table all the way through the Super Bowl in their own house. I believe in this team. Let me give you some more reasons to back it up. Mike Lady, ESPN's got it projected to have the number one overall offensive unit and the number one overall defensive unit. I know the schedule is tough, the third most difficult in the entirety of the NFL. But Clay also projects them to win 13.3 games this season, gives them a 61% or greater win probability in every single regular season contest. All I need is 11 wins. The Rams are going to best that by 2 to 3, if not a dozen more, it seems like. I think they're going to win 15 games this year, PJ. Put it on the record right now. That's how damn good the Rams are going to be. I will invest heavily in the alt market and do it with supreme confidence.
1: So, Brad, I mean, I don't disagree with you. I also like the over. My only question would be, does it make you a little nervous that it feels this easy? Like, 11-6 is what they're asking you for the Rams. And it's plus money. It's plus money for the Rams to win 11 games.
0: It is.
1: Does it? I mean, there's got to be a part of you that makes you a little nervous that it's like, why does Vegas think this team's going 10-7 with all that talent? 10-7, they're thinking is what the Rams are going to go. I know you love the over. You obviously gave us the sledgehammer, but is there a little part of you that's like, why is this line so fishy?
0: Yeah, every single day I wake up, but a little part of me, no matter how confident I am about a certain wager or perspective, there's a sense of doubt that does creep in. But I understand why the odds makers are able to bake in this number, because they're looking at the strength of schedule. Again, I've laid it out, the third toughest of the NFL. And when you, look through that lens, you're like, okay, this team could easily lose 5-6 games. 10.5 seems like a good number. That's what the algorithm says. That's what all the fancy computer says. Oh, that's what the AI says. Let's go ahead and set that line. You can still take advantage. This is a value. Again, I'm on record. Rams win 15 games this year. Book it.
1: The reason I like it, too, is because they can withstand injuries, right? If Stafford goes down, Now, obviously you can't. But like, what good team can withstand their superstar quarterback going down? If Myles Garrett goes down, not ideal, but they're still really good on defense. Puka goes down, not ideal, but you still got Stafford, McVay, and plenty of weapons. So that's what I look for, Brad, with these high win totals. You know injuries are going to pop up. Can teams withstand that as long as they're not missing their quarterback? And I think the answer with the Rams, even with that tough schedule, is yes. So like you, I'm on the over, 10.5 wins at plus 115. Real good conversation there on the Los Angeles Rams. We're going to continue talking NFL. We come back, BetMGM tonight here on Westwood One Sports. One of our favorite games, the 20-0 NFL game. Give us a call if you want to talk to the Los Angeles Rams, maybe another team in the NFL. 310-840-4910. Again, 310-840-4910. We'll be right back.
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1: And welcome back. PJ Glasser, Brad Evans, BetMGM Tonight here, Westwood One Sports. Kansas City Royals have been good to the show tonight. Bobby Witt Jr., Salvador Perez, both with base hits. Good start for going streaking. We're rooting home Jordan Walker and Miguel Vargas as the other two legs of our four-leg parlay. Plus 239 tonight for all four of those guys. To get a base hit, we're off to a good start. So we'll be monitoring that throughout the show. We continue talking NFL, though, and playing one of the fun games. It's surfacing online right now, the 20-0 NFL game. Our guy Monty has got it up on his screen, and we're going to try and build a 20-0 caliber NFL team. So let's see if we have had any luck. Brad, have you guys been able to do this before on the show? Have you had a 20-0 team so far?
2: No, yeah, we did quite well. I think for the first one, I think we went like 17-3, Brando. Is that correct? 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
1: 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Anyone? How about some tuna on rye?
0: Oh, strike three, Beth. 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

0: you had these massive movies take off. Obsession, namely Backrooms. That those Supergirl. Were surprises
1: next week.
0: And I don't think Supergirl was on the radar screen. There's Jimmy. One more movie I am forgetting though.
1: That Spider-Man
0: is big. Oh, Disclosure Day was last Friday, the Steven Spielberg movie. So it really is a big movie, kind of for whatever your taste is. Big summer for movies.
1: So you're gonna watch Toy Story 5?
0: That's not what you're talking about here, though, is it?
1: No, it was that. That was actually exactly what I'm talking about, because I can't believe there's 5 Toy Stories.
0: I like the premise. I like the premise because apparently the villain is like the iPad screen. So this seems to be like an anti technology for kids, maybe anti AI type of a movie.
1: Well, the villain is whoever gave message. Woody a bald spot. Like, why was that one necessary?
0: That wasn't kind.
1: And I mean, bald is beautiful. Welcome to the team, Woody. But I mean,
0: did this touch close to home?
1: He's an action figure.
0: A little bit.
1: I was like, what does he need a bald spot for?
0: Donovan Klingon, Alex Caraban, Tristan Newton, Stefan Castle.
1: You're gonna be up until like 4 a.m. just playing this nonstop.
0: Is Steph Castle the play? Or do I go, man, Liam McNeely put up some numbers too. This is a problem. You guys put me on this. I didn't even know really it was a thing until you brought it to my feet here.
1: It was going
0: to
1: find
0: you. Because 24 and 10 is not the way you go out. 24 and 10 is not the way you want to go out.
1: What is the acceptable way to go out?
0: And I don't plan to go out. 30 and something, probably. You think Drake Toll can go 30 and 4 on 40 and 0? Riddle me that.
1: I'm going to say no, he cannot.
0: Addie Bates
1: might
0: she
1: have
0: knows
1: a
0: ball.
1: Chance. Addie Bates would destroy it at 162 and 0. You put her on the baseball one, she's going 161 and 1, guaranteed.
0: Do they even have that for baseball?
1: I'm sure. I mean, if they have it for college football, college basketball, they got to have one for baseball.
0: I don't like the team that I just put together, so I'm not going to share what the record is because there's 10 seconds left in this show. I'm going to put Cameron Johnson as my power forward, 29 and 5.
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1: 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I'll explain why. It's the Drake Toll Show. You can join the show. We're still open, man. We've gotten three calls, which I think might be a record. 310-840-4910. You can opine on the NBA, the Knicks. We've talked a ton of World Cup. How much are you into it? You're going to be watching at noon today. And even though you've got a bunch of work to do, you're going, no, I'm not going to do that. We can get into all those conversations. We'll continue it next. John Lund in for Drake today on Westwood One Sports and the Westwood One Sports app.
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0: times. Thank you very much.
1: Not their heyday.
0: No. Oh.
2: Not even
0: no, I was not there. I was not there. Blame my parents. I don't know.
1: No, I think that's cool.
2: I get it.
1: I think that's cool. That's like an 80s music. When I grew up, you know, my parents were playing 8-tracks and 60s music, and I would lay... I remember I grew up in California, and I would lay upstairs and just listen to my parents play, like, 60s music, and I could never sleep. And I would think to myself, are they ever going to go to sleep on the weekends? That's all they would do is drink, party, and play, like, 60s music. So
0: that actually is what I do now. That is what I do now. I also do love 60s music. I love anything 60s
1: You do? Look at you. You're an old soul.
0: Yeah, look at my mug. It's my little...
1: That is a nice.
0: Yeah.
1: That is a nice. That's Elvis, right? Is Sun Records Elvis?
0: Yeah,
1: right?
0: Yeah. He was with So that's all right.
1: That is awesome, man. That's very cool. I like it. Yeah, my wife came home last night. She had been gone for 2 weeks. She's not up, so I can say this. Glorious 2 weeks. No kids, no wife. Just it does a marriage good. I was really happy to see her, but it does a marriage good. And so she comes home last night late, and me and the dog have been hanging out. It was awesome. Like the dog loves. Like, I don't know if I could put a picture up. There he is, right there. So the dog is like we're best friends. Yeah, there he is, right there. I'm
0: buddy.
1: Sitting in the background. Anyway, so he's hanging out. We're best of friends. It's awesome, you know. And every night he's jumping up on the bed. Shouldn't let him, but you know, his best friend is gone, and we connect, and it's awesome. And I think, man, she's gonna come home, and I'm gonna be his favorite. In a minute, she comes walking through the door. He didn't even know who I was. Like, I tried to call him over. Yeah, he did. And he went upstairs, because I have a downstairs office, and if I'm going to get up early to do this show, I just sleep downstairs. And I was thinking, maybe he'll come down. And I looked at him, because he went outside one last time, and I looked at him, and I'm like, he could either go upstairs to her or downstairs where I was sleeping. And I looked at him, and I go, choose wisely, my friend. And he goes right. He looked at me like, are you kidding? Went right
0: flipped
1: upstairs.
0: You off and went right upstairs.
1: Yeah, basically right upstairs. And I haven't seen him. I have not seen him. And he's, man, very painful. I thought we had forged a different kind of relationship. Nope. I'm not getting, but my point is I'm getting her a pillow like what you just had.
0: You have that's, to. You have
1: that's
0: to.
1: Really, that's nice. If you really obsess over pets, that's pretty good. That's really
0: I told
1: good,
0: you.
1: As a matter of fact.
0: Yeah, I told you how much I obsess. I have Sinatra tattooed in her little paw print.
1: What?
0: I have Frank Sinatra, like the actual Frank Sinatra signature. I have the big Sinatra. Yep. And then I took her paw print one day and I put it on. I painted it and then I put it on paper. And I took it in the tattoo shop and I said, put that on my ribs.
1: That's awesome. That's actually really cool.
0: That's my girl.
1: See, but you're an old soul. You got Sinatra. You got some. I know Duran Duran and Sinatra are different eras, but still, yeah. a lot of people your age, they wouldn't be. You know, that's good. That's
2: do you listen good. To music from this era? Anything from this decade? What's your favorite?
0: No, not really. No? I really like. It's bad. I mean, the only bands like they're still like more rock esque. Like I love Fontaine's DC. They're from Ireland. Gosh. Like, but yeah, no, I. In my car, my presets are Sirius XM, First Wave, Lithium, 60s on 6, Yacht Rock Radio, 80s on 8,
1: oh.
0: Or 60s Gold now, yeah. And Classic Vinyl.
1: Oh, my God. That every time in our backyard, like, we always fight over the now, you know, the phone, and we'll have friends over and stuff like that, and my wife, and then she'll hide the phone, she'll play Yacht Rock, and then she'll
0: yes!
1: hide the phone, like, where is it? We got to change this, because all my friends are like, who's in control of the music right now? It's all Yacht Rock. And I'm like, come yes. on. And she's like, sorry. I'm sorry. Because we don't connect on that level.
0: Tis the season.
1: Yeah, she plays it all the time. And I can't get... Then she'll just hide the phone. Like, sorry, that's what we're going to be listening to. So anyway.
0: That's awesome.
1: All right, we'll do the Brendan Sorsby stuff at the top of the hour. I had a feeling this was going to happen. Since we have a quick minute, I don't know if people saw this, but do you know who Josina Anderson is? A longtime NFL reporter, and I think now she's independent. But she sent out maybe the funniest tweet I'm not going to say I've ever seen, because that would be just a prisoner of the moment. But last night we've all had food delivered, Uber Eats or whatever the case may be. But she tweets out the following last night at Josina Anderson. Quote: "You just had a delivery woman come to my home, put the food by my door," which is what they're supposed to do, "then walk to the side of my house, take her jeans, pull down her underwear, and I've never heard this term before, and I think we can say it. Laura, you could tell me if I can't. And take a full butter bean piss in the yard in the full wide open. So in other words, what Jacina Anderson, NFL reporter, is saying is a person from Uber Eats, a woman, dropped the food on her doorstep and thought, geez, I'm doing all these deliveries. I really got to go to the bathroom. And went to the side of her house and did a number one, at least a tinkle. Thank you.
2: A tinkle. I don't like
1: on that. The side of her house. And then essentially, she put at Uber Eats, at Uber support. They finally get back to her. Let's see, blah, blah, blah, blah, blah. And then she says, let's see, I'm trying to look at where's the support. Oh, hi, Jacina. This is absolutely not okay at all. The behavior was unacceptable, and we've shared this incident with our safety team for immediate review. And Jacina Anderson was threatening Uber because if they didn't do anything about it, she was going to release the video. So she has video of this person dropping the food from Uber Eats, then going to the side of her house, going to the bathroom, and then leaving her premises. I'm just saying, I'm not an Uber driver or anything like that, but that's probably unacceptable. I'm just saying. You probably got to find a gas station.
0: I thought this was America.
2: I thought this was some free land around here.
0: What the hell is happening to this place? Okay?
1: Oh.
0: It's grass.
1: That
0: isn't
1: is
0: it?
1: Unbelievable.
0: Dogs go there. Dogs go there.
2: R.I.P. to that little piece of grass.
0: Yeah, just get some real green. I don't know. Just get something. Just get some little, you know.
1: Thank you.
0: Patch the grass. Oh. Who cares?
1: That would be amazing.
0: Let's guys see, do it all got, the time.
1: Yeah, but I think even if it was a guy, she probably would have been upset.
0: Guys,
1: you're right.
0: I swear to God, y'all are outside playing games. Just, you know, when y'all got to go, I'm just
1: it's
0: like,
1: not
0: okay,
1: fair.
0: Yeah.
1: It's not fair. Like when you're camping or when you're, you know, just anywhere. It is true. It is true. It, like, just like, whatever. But you can't do it around. Like, you can't drop something off and decide that, you know, the world is your urinal and decide that, you know, Josie Anderson's outside of her house is fine. And the other thing is, the other thing too is for people who are, you know, on the wrong side of the law, a lot of times there is a camera now everywhere, whether that's good, bad, or indifferent. Like if you do something anywhere, like there's a camera I've got cameras all over my house. Like I've got indoor, outdoor, they're everywhere. Like especially if you're in like a city or something. Like yesterday, all the Knicks parade and all the different things. Like we have footage of everything everywhere. So just see the Anderson. Like you go around the side of your house.
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3: How are the scores so far, round two at the U.S. Open, Holy? Because yesterday, they roughed up the course instead of the other way around.
10: I got the leaderboard. It's actually getting a little tighter. Wyndham Clark, he's 5-under overall, plus one on the day. A lot of people jammed up at 2-under and 1-under, but he's got a 3-stroke lead.
3: Yeah, I still feel like if you could sign up for 5-under par the rest of the tournament, I'd certainly take that, because it will get tougher. He started the day at 6-under. Let me see. Bob in Tennessee. Good morning, Bob. What do you have for me today?
11: Good morning, guys. I found Dylan's look-alike older brother, Bobby Moynihan, who played, who used to be a Saturday Night Live cast and played on the show The Fall and Rise of Reggie Dinkins.
3: Oh, okay. Have you been told that before, Dylan?
12: That is actually a first.
3: Okay.
12: First Moynihan.
3: Okay. JB in L.A. Hi, JB. What do you have for me?
13: How you doing, Dan?
3: Great.
13: Two things. First, I don't know if this guy is underrated or not. I feel like he is, but I love David Gilmour. I think that guy shreds.
3: He was the lead guitarist for Pink Floyd.
13: Yeah, and I know Carly doesn't like Pink Floyd, but I think David Gilmour is great. But
3: hold on here, JB. Paulie?
10: I'd like to clarify. Sometimes when you're really young, you miss a band's heyday, and you don't get it. And I think that was my issue with Pink Floyd.
3: So like Dylan with the Beatles, he missed it.
12: I love Pink Floyd, though.
3: Oh, you do?
12: Yeah. What?
14: What is this? Aghast.
10: He was aghast.
12: All I said is, Hey Jude sucks. The Beatles are great. And the Grateful Dead's awesome. And
3: sucks is a strong word for Hey Jude.
12: It's worse than that.
14: Man. Wow.
12: Insufferable song.
3: Okay.
10: We did this years ago, best artist, worst song. Like, I love David Bowie, but there's a couple songs like, oh, I actually turn them off.
3: The Dancing in the Street with Mick Jagger?
10: That video. I actually love that one. I'm kidding.
3: That one's bad.
10: But we did best artist song that you can't stand.
3: Who ended up winning? I don't remember.
10: Yours was Hungry Heart by Springsteen.
3: Oh, now that... Hey, let's celebrate this guy who just left his wife. Yeah! Everybody's got a hungry heart. Let's go out and get some side piece. Yay! Let's sing along.
12: Why are you hating on Bruce Springsteen?
3: I hate that song.
12: See?
3: Like you hate. Yeah, but I love Springsteen.
12: I love the Beatles.
3: Well, I've never heard you say one nice thing about them.
12: I said I love them multiple times today.
3: Just today.
12: All right, going forward,
3: I've known you for a few years now.
12: Every day going forward, I will say something nice about the Beatles.
3: I want you singing a Beatles song every single day.
12: A different one every day?
3: I don't want a cover of Hey Jude, though.
12: Okay. That's what you're getting.
3: Yes, Marvin.
15: Yeah, a couple years back, we used to do like the Cookout Friday playlist, and we had a theme. And all five of us, when Seton was here, it would be a band or artist that you love,

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14: Like a margaritos?
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14: Oh, a mojitos.
15: We're going Cuban today.
14: Okay. Meat provided by Heartland Steak Co. Thank you. Let's make a prediction. USA coming up in a little more than 3 hours from now. Give me the score of the game. Todd, I'll start with you.
16: 4-2, Team USA.
14: All right. Dylan.
15: Calling my shot here, Dan. A 0-0 draw. I also bet on draw.
14: Okay. Marvin.
16: 2-1, USA.
14: Okay. Paul?
17: First, we don't dislike Australia, right?
14: No.
17: Okay.
18: That's the men.
14: No.
17: The men's team?
16: No. The
14: just men.
16: We're stealing our women.
17: Ah.
14: Yeah.
17: I'm going to go 2-0 or 2-0, it's as 2-0. You'd say.
14: Yes, 2-0.
17: USA.
14: They're a defensive-minded club there. I don't know if Pulisic's going to play. I mean, now everybody's a World Cup expert. Yes, Paul?
17: Senior leadership is a big
14: part
17: of it.
14: Oh, yeah, yeah, yeah. Yeah, guard play, yeah. They would be forwards, I think, on the pitch. Oh, forward play. I'm going to go 2-1 USA. I'm going to go same thing with Paulie. Team USA. Jim in California. Hi, Jim. What do you have for me today?
19: Hey, DP. Second time caller, long time listener. 6 foot, 185 pounds. I wanted to get in on the music. Long-time listener of since back in the 70s. So I got three top musicians as far as guitarists,

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0: Sports. Here's Chris Black and Adam Abdallah.
1: Black and Abdallah on vacation. I'm Mike Wickett filling in. Happy Friday. The boys will be back on Monday. You know, there's a big parade that went down yesterday in New York City to celebrate the Knicks winning the championship. And there's another one going on to celebrate this tomorrow.
2: They're going to clinch it appropriately with a total team effort and a shutout. The Carolina Hurricanes have won the Stanley Cup for the second time.
1: It's been 20 years. It's been a long drought for the Carolina Hurricanes. They hoist the cup. The big party is tomorrow. Joining us right now, live from Raleigh, North Carolina, sports director, CBS 17 in Raleigh, my friend Kevin Holden is with us. Kevin, good to talk to you, my friend. Thank you for coming on.
3: Mike, thanks for having me. Of course, you and I go way back to different cities and different times. It's great to catch up in this dimension, and what a 2026 it's been for everybody.
1: What's so strange, for those that don't know, Kevin came to Milwaukee at a television station up in the Brew City in 2009, and shortly after, the Packers won the Super Bowl, the Brewers were winning playoff series, and the Bucks won a championship while he was there. How long you been in Raleigh, and all of a sudden they're winning cups? What is the good luck you bring, brother?
3: It's 18 months here. That's the crazy thing. It's a little different. These guys were on the cusp before I got here. Not that I'm bringing anything, but whatever it is that gets it over the top. And the crazy thing is, the two jobs before that were also that way. I went to Orlando and the Gators won a national championship. And before that, like, we're talking ancient history, but I went to Austin and that's the Vince Young Longhorns that won a title. So I don't know, man. I'm just blessed, I guess.
1: All right. If your team is desperate for a championship, get them to hire Kevin Holden as a sports director at a TV station in your town. Guaranteed championship coming to your city. How exciting is the city right now? Like, what is Raleigh like? Because for those of us who don't spend any time in Raleigh, North Carolina, have never been. I'm in Des Moines. I've got a lot of people all over the country. What's it like? Like, how big of an impact do the Canes have on that city?
3: Yeah, it is, moving here, I question too, right? They said, well, Raleigh is a hockey town. And I raised an eyebrow and I'm like, really? And it turns out Raleigh is absolutely a hockey town. They supported them when they first got here. And then, of course, there was the Stanley Cup in 2006. But like a lot of growing southern metropolitan areas, this place doesn't look anything like it did in 2006. The population has doubled. And so you've got fans that go back, that remember the original title, and then a lot of folks who've moved in who are, willing and able to support this team. You've got the population base, and it's not one of those, like, when you go to, like, tourist places, and, like, with, you know,

0: Westwood One Sports. Here's Chris Black and Adam Abdallah.
1: The boys are on vacation back on Monday. My name's Mike Wickett. Thanks for letting me hang with you here on a Friday. A couple of weeks ago, we learned this.
2: Picking second will be the Utah Jazz, and that means that the number one pick in the 2026 NBA draft goes to the Washington.

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1: 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Seven innings of shutout baseball from Brian Wu gets the win on the mound with Andres Munoz the save. M's take the series with Baltimore tonight. The Boston Red Sox are in Seattle on a World Cup Friday in the Emerald City. United States beating Australia across the street. A 7:10 first pitch tonight at T-Mobile Park here on The Game. Catcher Berkeley Mabeus, the latest Oregon Duck to hit the transfer portal after the Ducks run to the Super Regionals. Oklahoma and North Carolina in the College World Series final. Game one of the best of three series. Saturday, 5 o'clock on Freedom 970. That's your Northwest Baseball Minute for Friday, June 19th on 750 The Game.
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1: 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They're a little juicy because it's part of our going streaking game that we play here. But we're going to tell you who we like to get a hit tonight as we just kind of ran over the MLB slate quickly between, you know, what's going on in soccer, what's going on the diamond. Plenty of action to get in on. So go take advantage of that odds boost token over at BetMGM. All right, it is time to go streaking.
2: We won a game yesterday. We win one today, that's two in a row. We win one tomorrow, that's called a winning streak. It has happened before.
3: We're going streaking! Yes!
1: All right, if we look at the records on the show, these are for any games that are starting after 7 p.m. Eastern, a player to get a hit. That's all you have to do. Patton and Brad, you know, they're on typically every night. We won't even go over their streak, although Brad does have a streak of 12 games, which is
4: impressive. Pretty impressive. Very impressive.
1: Yeah.
4: Monty, are you sweating?
5: Yes.
4: Of course he is. Monty has the streak to beat 14, Kate. So Brad's right behind him. So the fact that he took a day off today, it's like, okay, it makes it even worse because the anticipation is there.
1: The streak to beat. So at one point throughout the show, Monty had 14. That's impressive, Monty. I mean, I know you are kind of the baseball guru, but how does Brandon have minus two?
6: I've been wrong two times in a row, Kate. Thanks for

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18: 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Morocco, a 1-0 lead over Scotland. Morocco took the lead in just the second minute. Ismael Saibari, his second goal of the tournament. Tonight in Group C, Brazil versus Haiti, 8:30 p.m. Eastern in Philadelphia. Earlier today, the U.S. men's national team downed Australia 2-0, and the U.S. has clinched a spot in the knockout round. 6 points so far. That's the most the U.S. has ever accumulated in the group stage of a World Cup, and there's still one game left to play in the group stage next week. Still to come tonight in Group D, Turkey A versus Paraguay, 11 p.m. Eastern. The U.S. wins Group D with a Paraguay win or draw. I'm Phil Constantino, Westwood One Sports.
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22: 750.
23: Or else. That kind of sounds like you have toddler, young children age, like, do this or else. Right? Like, it kind of sounds like a little kid or the parent being like, clean up your room or else. No dessert tonight.
24: Yeah.
23: What do we make of Scooball kind of like threatening the organization a little? I mean, essentially saying you keep losing, you're 9.5 games out of first, you're out of wild cards, but you keep losing, like things are going to have to change, and the organization is probably going to make some pretty sizable moves at the trade deadline.
24: You know, when you're the premier pitcher, you know, in the league, and you see the premier teams around MLB sacrificing with billionaire owners and paying everyone, you want to be a part of that, especially when you're one of the best. 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And to give Detroit credit, they've made moves. I don't know if they're necessarily the right ones, but again, you can ask teams like the Mets. 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But, you know, that where the Tigers are at currently, this is what happens when you lose. Right? Frustration settles in when your star pitcher is injured and things aren't clicking and the arms behind him aren't, you know, back. I mean, like, this is what happens. Frustration settles in, but there's one cure for it all, Kate. Winning. If you win, everything's okay. And like, no one's going to care. We talk about, you know, a lot of teams here in the city of Chicago lose a couple hundred game seasons.

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8: Westwood One presents Today in Women's Sports. The WNBA season still has over 3 months to go, but there's already a clear leader for Rookie of the Year. Olivia Miles of the Minnesota Lynx is leading her first place squad in points and assists. On Wednesday, the superstar guard set a rookie record when she scored 24 in the first half. Miles finished with 31 points as the Lynx downed the LA Sparks 99-83. Minnesota owns 4 championships and the second most wins in league history and the WNBA's best record last year. The second overall pick is thriving in this club's incredible culture.
9: I'm so lucky to be in Minnesota. 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
8: Miles and the Lynx lead the league with a 12-3 record, and they're back in action tonight when they visit the Golden State Valkyries. With Today in Women's Sports, I'm Amy Lawrence on Westwood One.
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